In the news today from the Strange and Weird Fact File, singer Michael Jackson sleeps in an oxygen chamber. The singer says that the hyperbaric chamber has the benefits of reversing the aging process. Michael Jackson.

0: Hey, yo, yo, that's Michael Jackson.
1: 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That ain't
2: Mommy, him. Mommy, it's Michael Jackson.
0: Over here, Michael Jackson.
3: Michael, over here. What's
4: next?
3: Please.
1: Michael, can

0: RMF Michael Jackson.
1: 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King of Rock, come on. See, there is none higher.
2: Sucker MCs, they call me sire. Standing out here, talking broken, never joking, smoking, up on the corner. 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

0: to do. I'll never betray or deceive you, my friend, but
1: if you show me the cash, then I will take it. If you tell me to cry, then I will fake it. If you give me a hand, then I will shake it.
0: You will do anything

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Will you be there? In my trials and my tribulations, do our doubts and frustrations, in my violence, in my turbulence, through my fear and my confessions, in my anguish and my pains, through my joy and my sorrow, in the promise of another tomorrow, I'll never let you part.

0: RMF Michael Jackson.
1: 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There was something different about this girl.

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1: Man, that ain't no Michael Jackson. That ain't
2: Mommy, him. Mommy, it's Michael Jackson.
0: Over here, Mr. Jackson.
3: Michael Jackson. Over here.
4: Michael Jackson.
3: Please.
1: Michael.

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In my trials and my tribulations, through our doubts and frustrations, in my violence and my turbulence, through my fear and my confessions, in my anguish and my pains, through my joy and my sorrow, in the promise of another tomorrow, I'll never let you part.

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2: Sucker MCs, they call me sire. Standing out here, talking broken, never joking, smoking, up on the corner. Doing good, they wanna get out of here.

is the temple, and this is the melody. I was alone in the dark when I met you. Drums.